0: 2000er.
1: She work it, girl, she work the bowl. 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And money, money she making. Look at the way she's shaking. Make you wanna touch her, wanna taste her. Have you lusting for her? 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

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Then it lightly touched down. 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

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For my drinks and tips, but most of the time I spent behind these county bars.

0: 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Die besten Rocksongs aus dem Jahrzehnt von iPod und Digicams.
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Running from the law through the backfields and getting drunk with my friends.

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Then it lightly touched down. Told me of a time he worked with minstrel shows.

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But most of the time I spend behind these county bars. You see sunlight